One night I went to Erica Badu's house. She made tea for me. We talked about love and what life could really be for me. She said, when that shit is real, you just know. And I was thinking about you, you already know. Yeah. The other night, Chuck showed up at my house. He had weed for me. That my nigga till we gone, keep his ear to the street for me. Said the city stress him out on the low. I said, I feel you, nigga, I already know. Yeah, already.

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If you could get it from me, you could have it, now you know. All your friends asking where you stand with the boy. FaceTime say you got plans for the boy. Studying your body, that's exams for the boy.

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That's why you ain't never gotta worry about the boy. 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You just gotta pack a bag and hurry to the boy. Yeah.

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